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I let go and I unknown, I would just flow in this free streaming, tears gleaming, all caps, but I ain't screaming. 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
4: 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If I lived in China, I'd have some Chinese children. But out of my toes, my little black baby grows, and that's my fact.

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1: In the midst of all the make-believe madness, the mock depravity, and the pseudo-sexual anarchists, Lou Reed is the real thing. Lou Reed, the original. He's been one since the birth of the New York Underground, and now he's back with a new album, Transformer.
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addiction in the scene. I miss wandering aimlessly in half-dead sewers with rats for eyes, chewing on forgiveness and the will to apologize. I miss the return and no return as I burn in avalanches of white snow and yellow cocaine. I miss talking to brick walls while following the grain in human dolls as I plagiarize myself like a dummy. 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I miss illusions begging to be chased, even if

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black with your iron cloak. I'm going to take you through to me what is the most important relationship in creation.